0: This pussy. This pussy. This pussy. What this pussy? This pussy. What this pussy? This pussy. What this pussy? This pussy. This pussy. This pussy. What this pussy?
1: This pussy. What this pussy? What this pussy? What this pussy? What this pussy? What this pussy? What this pussy? What this pussy? What this pussy? What this pussy? What this pussy?

Work is what I see, work is what I see, work is what I see, work is what I see, work is what I see, work is what I see, work is what I see, work is what I see, work is what I see, work is what I see, work is what I see, work is what I see, work is what I see, work is what I see, work is what I see, work is what I see, work is what I see, work is what I see, work is what I see, work is what I see, work is what I see, work is what I see, work is what I see, work is what I see, work is what I see, work is what I see, work is what I see, work is what I see, work is what I see, work is what I see, work is what I see, work is what I see, work is what I see, work is what I see, work is what I see, work is what I see, work is what I see, work is what I see, work is what I see, work is what I see, work is what I see, work is what I see, work is what I see, work is what I see, work is what I see, work is what I see, work is what I see, work is what I see, work is what I see, work is what I see, work is what I see, work is what I see, work is what I see, work is what I see, work is what I see, work is what I see, work is what I see, work is what I see, work is what I see, work is what I see, work is what I see, work is what I see, work is what I see

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And rival teams of bandits would be the only choice, even if the people had their bellies filled, and even if the people had a voice. Meanwhile,

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You've accustomed to the man called the Raider Girls. Oh, Sunday.

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0: LP, man, if you went crazy, man, I'm talking about some dope, man. I need to get high right now, man. Why don't you hook me up with a 5-0?
1: I can hook you up with a 12-inch.
0: 12-inch, man, you done went crazy. You don't even know what time it is. Out here on the streets, you don't know what time it is, man. You's a fool.
1: Yo, homeboy, you a fool. You don't know what time it is out here messing up your mind. You know what I'm saying? This is Ice-T talking to you, boy. I'ma tell you what time.

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They've gone up to heaven. But I just want to know.

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I know them now. There were some, some whose heart, our hearts the same way now, were burdened, burdened with cares. And you know what they did? They passed, passed their moments. They couldn't help it. And sighing, their hearts were so broken. Sighing in tears, so many of us are that way today. But you know, they didn't give up, they clung. That's what holds us together. They clung to the cross. Oh, we're trembling. Lord have mercy, we're trembling in fear.

0: You got your boy child coming. Now, buddy was muddy way before I came along.
1: I got a mojo too. I got the John the Conqueror root. I'm gonna mess with you.
2: Gianfranco Piria presenta Me and Blues.

0: What I'd like to know, after all of that, are you ready for the blues?
1: Yeah.
0: But tell me, are you really ready for the blues?
1: Yeah.
0: One more time.
1: Yeah.
0: Well, here it is.
2: Stay with us, the best in town.

0: What I'd like to know, after all of that, are you ready for the blues?
1: Yeah.
0: But tell me, are you really ready for the blues?
1: Yeah.
0: One more time.
1: Yeah.
0: Well, here it is.
2: Stay with us, the best in town.

I didn't love you. This is the part I like. She used to make her own paychecks and bring them all home to me. I would go out on the hillside, you know, and make every woman drunk I see. And it's my own fault.